0: 10 Aussies were among the almost 3,000 people killed in New York, Washington, D.C., and Pennsylvania. The PM has honoured the victims, survivors, and first responders who ran towards danger. And NFL history is being made with the LA Rams taking on the San Francisco 49ers today at the MCG.
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0: Aaron Woods is backing South Sydney to knock off Newcastle in tonight's elimination final.
2: The big one for me is the Knights. They've got two big men, Jacob Saifidi, Trey Mooney. They are out.
0: Talas Duncan returns for the Bunnies with Matt Dufty starting at fullback ahead of Jai Gray. The winner faces a loser of tomorrow's Warriors-Dolphins clash. And Australia is out of the Women's Basketball World Cup, beaten 89-66 by Spain in the quarterfinals. While Ezzy Magbegor faces surgery on a torn ACL.
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4: This is Heat Weather.
5: Partly cloudy today with a high of 19 degrees tomorrow, a possible shower and a high of 20. Partly cloudy Sunday and Monday sunny. 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

0: Queensland. Hey, from next Monday, I got a treat for you guys. Because Toowoomba Carnival of Flowers Sideshow Alley, it's now over 10 huge days. Kicks off September 18. Next week I have Unlimited Ride Family wristbands for you to win. So be listening from 9 on Monday to score yourself one of those. It is MJ with you for R&B Friday. Oh, 13 1060. Lane, what can I do for you?
1: I was wondering if you can play Loving on Me next or whenever.
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0: 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Who's this?
1: Cameron.
2: MJ, how you going?
0: Hey, Cam. How's your R&B Friday so far?
1: So far, so good, mate. Can we put in two-pack changes if you get a chance today?
0: Strike while the iron's hot. Play it for you right now. It's your number one hit music station. Hit South Queensland. Doing it for Snowy River Caravans, 52 Carrington Road, Torrington.

0: I reckon a shower or two for Gatton today, perhaps. Top of 23 degrees. It's MJ with you for R&B Friday. You know they're the best way to get up every weekday.
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0: Jess and Rowan back from 6 on Monday and contributor of the week next week. Tickets for you and three mates to the NRL Grand Final. 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Melanie, how you doing?
2: Oh, I'm very well, thank you. How are you?
0: Amazing. Gotta love a Friday. Hey, what R&B are you in the mood for?
2: Pussycat Dolls.
0: Good one. Okay, if I spin this in about five?
2: No, that's fine, thank you.
0: Legendary. All right, I'll catch you later. Have a great day. It's R&B Friday right here at Hit South Queensland.
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1: Howdy, we're here. Hope you're having a good one. It's R&B Friday, Toowoomba Town, 17, creeping up to 18 degrees right now. Toowoomba Carnival of Flowers kicking off next Floral Friday, September 18. And we're looking to break a world record for the largest gathering of people dressed as a Toowoomba violet. Yep, that's how we're celebrating Floral Friday. Looking to get together about 938 or more people dressed as Toowoomba violets. Queen's Park from 12 p.m. next Friday. Get amongst it, okay? So what you're going to do is get your official Toowoomba Carnival of Flowers crown with those Toowoomba violets on it. 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We will see you in Queen's Park from noon next Friday. Making history, breaking records. It's MJ with you at Hit South Queensland. No, yeah, Fat Man Scoop up after news too.
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7: Hi, Rob McLeod with a fresh news update. Queensland gas exporters will be required to reserve up to 20% of new gas contracts for the Australian market under new federal laws. The scheme is designed to prevent gas shortages in the southern states and put downward pressure on prices. The changes are due to start January 2028. Existing LNG contracts will be protected, while the government says the amount reserved will be adjusted to keep the market modestly oversupplied. More than 10,000 people across the Darling Downs have been subjected to random metal detector scans under Queensland's new police powers. Police found 142 bladed weapons or firearms, although most were considered lawful possessions. 30 people were charged, though. And police have wrapped up a month-long road safety operation across Mergen, Cherbourg, Wandai and Proston. More than 1,300 roadside breath tests were conducted. 43 traffic infringement notices were issued, and 8 people received notices to appear. Speeding was the most common offence.
8: Hit National News.
9: Good morning, I'm Matthew Layton. American football has made a blockbuster debut in Australia with the country's first regular season NFL game underway. Around 100,000 fans have packed the MCG, with the event costing between $10 and $15 million to secure, the tip to pump $300 million into the economy. 25 years on, Australia is marking the anniversary of the September 11 terror attacks. 10 Australians were among the nearly 3,000 people killed in New York, Washington DC and Pennsylvania. Prime Minister Anthony Albanese says the day remains a story of profound loss, resilience and courage.
10: We pause to reflect on that darkest of days. We think of the nearly 3,000 whose lives were stolen, including the 10 Australians. And we think of all those whose lives were changed forever.
9: And pressure is growing on Pauline Hanson to remove a One Nation cartoon targeting former SAS soldier Andrew Hastie, with the RSL saying it crosses a line.
11: If you work around power lines, check their locations before starting work. 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
9: Finals footy kicks off tonight with the Bunnies and Knights squaring off in a do-or-die elimination final. They'll meet at Allianz Stadium, and Brayden Astor says South Sydney is clearly the form team heading in.
12: Everyone's tipping them to be the only team really to win that could possibly win a premiership from outside the top four. But I do see some vulnerabilities in South.
9: And a brutal end to the Opals World Cup run, with Spain winning their quarter-final 89-66 as captain Ezzy Magbegor begins a long recovery from a torn ACL.
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8: This is Heat Weather.
7: Partly cloudy today with a high of 19 degrees tomorrow. A possible shower and a high of 20. Partly cloudy Sunday and Monday sunny. 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
21: 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Fat Man's

0: Your number one hit music station, it's R&B Friday here at Hit South Queensland. Best way to get up in the morning is Jess and Rowan. They are back from 6 on Monday. And if you get involved in the show next week, you got the chance to score tickets for you and three of your mates to the NRL Grand Final. 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Marmalade right now, and an artist after that who's best left to describe herself, I think.
1: 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I rap and I sing and I write music and I do stuff. 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
0: And Thursday, someone could make that dream a reality.
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4: Something about you. Way I'm looking at you, whatever. 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

0: Need your next adventure sorted? You need to head to Snowy River Caravans. They're at 52 Carrington Road in Torrington. It is MJ with you. 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Jace, what do you want to hear?
1: Well, R&B Friday's got to be Naughty by Nature.
0: OPP, playing now at Hit South Queensland.
1: Absolutely perfect. Thank you, MJ. You're the best.

0: Josiah Cruz, Flo Rida, MJ with you here at Hit South Queensland on 13 10 60. Sonia, what's up to?
1: I'm actually just about to start work.
0: Oh, okay. Wow, bit of a late start. Does that mean a late finish too?
1: Not really. I'm working it between my son's school hours.
0: Well, that works out nice. And what can I do for you?
1: I'm trying to win the Carnival of Flowers and the rides and things like that.
0: Ah, the wristbands for Sideshow Alley. I'll be giving those away from Monday next week.
1: Awesome. My kids deserve it. I'd love to be able to take them.
0: Well, you make sure you're right here from 9 on Monday. You never know your luck. It's R&B Friday. Pitbull coming up before news and Fergie in less than 5. It's South Queensland.
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0: and MJ with you so far today here at Hit South Queensland. I'm getting out of here. Lewis will be in with your DJ Konski R&B Friday mashup straight after news. Catch you guys Monday on your number one hit music station. We're hit.
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2: 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And I said, "Who's Sonny?"
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20: Good afternoon, Rob McLeod with a fresh news update. Queensland Rangers have carried out a record number of hazard reduction burns ahead of bushfire season. We've already seen major grass and scrub fires in the Lockyer Valley and Southern Downs, but Jack Cosgrove from the QPWS says that's not surprising.
21: Not unusual in Queensland to start seeing fire activity through the month of September. But yeah, we'll still have some periods where we conduct some mitigation burning, but that's part of a transition. So we're also going to be managing bushfires as they occur.
20: More than 10,000 people across the Darling Downs have been randomly scanned with handheld metal detectors under new police powers. A 43-year-old Slacks Creek man was charged after allegedly being found with a homemade firearm at a Newtown hotel. Queensland gas exporters will be required to supply up to 20% of their gas to the domestic market under new federal government laws. The scheme is due to start in January 2028 and aims to prevent gas shortages in the southern states and put downward pressure on prices.
19: Hit National News.
22: Hello there, I'm Matthew Layton. John Howard says Australia made the right call backing the US in Afghanistan after the September 11 terror attacks. The former Prime Minister was in Washington, D.C. on this day 25 years ago. Howard telling the ABC the attacks showed him just how important the relationship with America was, and he still has no regrets.
23: Well, there was no doubt that the attack of the 11th of September had been organised by Al-Qaeda, Osama bin Laden, the boss of that outfit, out of Afghanistan. There was plenty of evidence of that, and we felt it was only right that we should join Americans in fighting.
22: A split has opened up inside One Nation over its treatment of Liberal frontbencher Andrew Hastie. Leader Pauline Hanson and Senator Sean Bell are standing by a cartoon calling him a traitor. Party recruit Barnaby Joyce says he's sorry if the SAS veteran was offended. And the MCG is heaving with around 100,000 fans watching San Francisco and the LA Rams go head-to-head in the NFL blockbuster.
24: If you work around power lines, check their locations before starting work. 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
22: Sharks coach Craig Fitzgibbon says his side is pumped for tomorrow night's do-or-die clash, but he feels for the fans. Cronulla's home final against the Cowboys has been shifted out of the Shire to Allianz Stadium.
25: It's got that big game atmosphere about it, and that's where we want to be. We've worked all year to get to this point. We want to play in big games, so we're super excited about that. About not playing here, to be fair, I feel sorry for the members and fans that pay all year to watch their team make the semi-finals and don't get to see them play semi-finals at home.
26: Chest pain? Racing heart? It could be a heart attack. 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
19: This is Heat Weather.
20: Cloudy today, getting down to 9 degrees tonight. Tomorrow, partly cloudy with a top of 19. 19 and a possible shower for Saturday, partly cloudy for Sunday. Listener knows what Aussie ears want to hear. 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
19: Good afternoon, Rod McLeod with a fresh news update. Queensland's credit rating is set to be downgraded for the first time since the global financial crisis. The downgrade could make borrowing more expensive for the state. Treasurer David Janetsky is also expected to reveal Queensland could lose $1 billion in stamp duty revenue as the property market slows. Queensland fire rangers have carried out a record number of hazard reduction burns ahead of bushfire season. Almost 1 million hectares have been treated. While conditions this weekend aren't considered hazardous, Jack Cosgrove from QPWS says we all need to be fire aware.
20: For our national park and state forest users, we really recommend people, before you're coming out to our protected estate over the next coming months, make sure you jump on our website. Check out for any park alerts.
19: Police are appealing for witnesses after a woman was allegedly assaulted by two masked men in Dalby. The woman was walking near Myall Creek in the CBD around 8:30 Monday night when she was allegedly dragged to the ground but managed to break free. The search for the men continues.
18: Hit National News.
21: Hello there, I'm Matthew Layton. The man who murdered childcare worker Molly Ticehurst has been jailed for 28 years. Daniel Billings was ordered to serve at least 20 years after breaking into his ex-partner's Forbes home and stabbing her in April 2024. If you or someone you know needs support, contact 1-800-RESPECT. Former Carlton president Luke Sayers has apologised to his former wife after settling a defamation case over a lewd photo. In the Victorian Supreme Court, Sayers accepted Kate Sayers did not post the image to his ex-account, apologising unreservedly for suggesting she may have been responsible. And the Prime Minister has marked 25 years since the September 11 terror attacks in the US. Anthony Albanese says in the face of terror, so many people responded with courage, compassion and defiance.
22: And together they defined the spirit of a nation. We hold on to that and we remember everyone who never came home from what should have been just an ordinary day in September.
23: If you work around power lines, check their locations before starting work. 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
21: Do or die for the Bunnies and Knights tonight as the NRL finals get underway at Allianz Stadium. Raythan Astor says Newcastle can turn it around if it gets a few key things right.
24: If you can starve them of possession and try and tire them out, I think you can get them through the middle. I think they're a bit vulnerable there.
21: Aryna Sabalenka has punched her ticket to the US Open Women's Final. She's seen off Jessica Pegula in straight sets. And it's the end of the road for the Opals at the Women's Basketball World Cup, falling 89-66 to Spain.
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18: This is Heat Weather.
19: Cloudy today, getting down to 9 degrees tonight. Tomorrow, partly cloudy with a top of 19. 19 and a possible shower for Saturday, partly cloudy for Sunday. 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

0: 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My name is Lewis. 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Loves a bit of Shaggy.
1: Yeah, it just takes me back to high school days, really. Like, every time I hear it come on, I feel like I'm back in the club. 18-year-old Ree bouncing along.
0: Well, I'm going to play you one of Shaggy's biggest hits. Which one is it, though? I guess you'll have to keep it. Right, here we go. It's on in three hits. Next, though, Nelly Furtado with Man Eater coming up, plus the R&B superstar, which we all know and love. Woo! Dale, Mr. Worldwide, Mr. 305. Yeah, him, Pitbull. Oh, yeah, next on your number one, the Hit Music Station for R&B Fridays.
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15: Hi, Rob McLeod with a fresh news update. More than 10,000 people across the Darling Downs have been subjected to random metal detector scans under Queensland's new police powers. Police found 142 bladed weapons or firearms, although most were considered lawful possessions. 30 people were charged, though. Police have wrapped up a month-long road safety operation across Mergen, Cherbourg, Wandai and Proston. More than 1,300 roadside breath tests were conducted. 43 traffic infringement notices were issued, and 8 people received notices to appear. Speeding was the most common offence. Queensland gas exporters will be required to reserve up to 20% of new gas contracts for the Australian market under new federal laws. The scheme is designed to prevent gas shortages in the southern states and put downward pressure on prices. The changes are due to start January 2028. Existing LNG contracts will be protected, while the government says the amount reserved will be adjusted to keep the market modestly oversupplied.
14: Hit National News.
6: Hi there, I'm Amy Goggins. A man who murdered his ex-partner while on bail for charges involving her will spend at least 20 years in jail. Daniel Billing, sentenced for killing Molly Ticehurst at her Forbes home in April 2024. Molly's murder sparked changes to domestic violence bail laws in New South Wales. Anthony Albanese has marked the anniversary of the September 11 terror attacks, saying it was a day that changed the world.
16: Yet amid its horror, it showed us the greater side of humanity. From New York to Washington to Pennsylvania, so many people responded to terror with extraordinary courage, compassion and defiance.
6: Queensland's credit rating has been downgraded for the first time in 17 years, and around 100,000 fans have packed the MCG for the historic NFL clash, watching the San Francisco 49ers beat the LA Rams 27-7. The Jonas Brothers performing the halftime show, building out iconic Aussie hit, You're the Voice.
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6: The Rabbitohs will play finals footy for the first time since 2022 when they come up against Newcastle in tonight's elimination match. Former player Rennie Matua says it's not a game to write the Knights off.
18: The guys that have come in have done a good job for them. South, they just can put points on and they can pile them on very quickly.
6: And a legal battle is brewing over the name of the NRL's 19th club, New Zealand Rugby, reportedly threatening legal action over a name clash with the Chiefs.
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14: This is Heat Weather.
15: Cloudy today, getting down to 9 degrees tonight. Tomorrow, partly cloudy with a top of 19. 19 and a possible shower for Saturday, partly cloudy for Sunday. Listener knows what Aussie ears want to hear. 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
1: Alright, so if you don't like R&B Fridays, I don't know what's going on, because quite frankly, it's the very best day of the week. 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
1: Yes.
27: I look forward to it. 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Always love it.
1: You're a real fan. I love it. Keep it here if you love it nonstop, because that's what we're doing right now with a bit of Kendrick Lamar. We'll play him in two hits. Four hits away from Usher, now the R&B superstar, which we all know and love. 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

0: they go?
1: Yeah, how do they go? Ah, you're number one, the hit music station. 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Hello, my name is Lewis on the very best day of the week. The best type of music to get you into your weekend. Olivia on 13 10 60, right?
2: 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Like, it's just great.
1: 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I bet this would. Florida. Good feeling. We'll play that in the next 10. Plus, some old school Outkast. The Way You Move on the air too for R&B Fridays. 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
7: Good afternoon, Rob McLeod with a fresh news update. More than 10,000 people across the Darling Downs have been randomly scanned with handheld metal detectors under new police powers. A 43-year-old Slacks Creek man was charged after allegedly being found with a homemade firearm at a Newtown hotel. Queensland Rangers have carried out a record number of hazard reduction burns ahead of bushfire season. We've already seen major grass and scrub fires in the Lockyer Valley and Southern Downs, but Jack Cosgrove from the QPWS says that's not surprising.
8: Not unusual in Queensland to start seeing fire activity through the month of September. But we'll still have some periods where we conduct some mitigation burning, but that's part of a transition, so we're also going to be managing bushfires as they occur.
7: Queensland gas exporters will be required to supply up to 20% of their gas to the domestic market under new federal government laws. The scheme is due to start in January 2028 and aims to prevent gas shortages in the southern states and put downward pressure on prices.
6: Hit National News.
9: Hi there, I'm Amy Goggins. Just over 100,000 fans have packed into the MCG in the NFL's historic first match down under. San Francisco crushing the LA Rams 27-7. Rams coach Sean McVay says their late arrival wasn't to blame, but 49ers star Deebo Samuel Sr. on 7 has other thoughts.
10: We was out here for a week. It was a business trip. We enjoyed the city. I don't think you can fly 16 hours and be ready to play.
9: The PM has marked 25 years since the September 11 terror attacks in the US. Anthony Albanese is saying so many responded to terror with courage, compassion and defiance. The man who murdered childcare worker Molly Ticehurst has been jailed for 28 years. Daniel Billings was ordered to serve at least 20 years. Molly's murder sparked changes to domestic violence bail laws in New South Wales. If you or someone you know needs support, call 1-800-RESPECT. And Queensland's credit rating has been downgraded for the first time since 2009.
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9: Cronulla coach Craig Fitzgibbon says Braden Trindle brings confidence to the team. The Shark star has been named to return from a shoulder injury in tomorrow night's elimination final against the Cowboys.
12: It's probably got an air of confidence about him, trick that goes through the team sometimes, I think, yeah.
9: The winner will play the loser of the Panthers-Roosters clash on Sunday in week two of finals. Tonight, Souths play finals footy for the first time since 2022 when they come up against the Knights.
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6: This is Heat Weather.
7: Cloudy today, getting down to 9 degrees tonight. Tomorrow, partly cloudy with a top of 19. 19 and a possible shower for Saturday, partly cloudy for Sunday. 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

0: If you drive home to Savo, it's Carrie Bickmore and Tommy Little.
1: My name's Carrie.
2: Hey, Carrie.
1: Obviously.
3: I'm Tommy.
1: Last week I thought I was named after a horror movie called Carrie.
0: Yep.
1: And that I was the evil one in the horror movie. And I was quite saddened to know that my name had such negative connotations. Mm. It turns out that's not what I'm named after. I'm named after something far more uplifting. And to tell us where my mum got my name from, I thought I'd get my mum on herself. Mum, hello.
4: Hello, darling. Oh, dear.
0: Hello,
4: what a mess.
0: Jenny.
4: Hi, so Tommy. Thank you for your confidence in me.
0: Yes.
1: I'm not named after Carrie, the horror movie, even though it came out just before I was born.
4: Yes, that's right.
1: But you did know that that movie existed with the name Carrie when naming me.
4: Well, I think there are quite a few people that just couldn't bear to watch anything like that. So, that wasn't something we sort of lined up to see. Sorry, okay. Darling.
1: Oh, so you'd never seen the movie, the horror movie, Carrie?
4: No, well, that and Scream, is that the one? Which is the one that's in the shower?
3: American Psycho.
4: Yeah, that any of those, like, so you know.
3: You weren't considering Psycho as a name for Carrie. So Jenny, if not from Stephen King's horror movie, where did you come up with the name for Carrie?
4: Well, there is a book called Carrie's War, and I was a university lecturer at Flinders Uni at the time, and in fact, I used to take her breastfeeding with me. That was what you could do in the day. But anyway, as a lecturer, we were trying to work out how do you get kids engaged with historical fiction, and this woman, Nita Auden, had written this book, Carrie's War, and I read it, and I just was captivated by it. I mean, it really is a powerful message that I think probably kids these days would get more than even back then. London, during the bombing, sent all their kids off to different parts of England. London did get bombed and families died, people died. And these kids were safe because they went out into the countryside. But you can imagine how traumatic that would be for a kid. And I think the kid was about 12 or 13. The heroine of it is this girl. And she's got to look after her brother and sister as they get farmed out, billeted out to some of these not too happy homes that didn't really want them anyway. So it's a story of courage. It's quite poignant, really.
3: So was that, Jenny, your first and only choice of names, or did you have a few that were floating around in the mix?
4: Yeah, it's often, there were really common names like Madeline and names that are sort of, I think, Emma, those sort of names, some of those kind of English literature type, period type names. But you've got to remember that it's not the choice of just the mother, it's the mother and the dad. And what was really lovely as a sort of twist to the whole thing is that we found out once we'd named, because we didn't tell anyone, and that was the thing, you didn't tell anyone the name until they were born, and we found out from Carrie's dad's, grandmother, that there was a great-grandmother of Carrie's that was called Caroline, but they called her Carrie. And she would have been 105 when Carrie was born if she'd lived. So there you go.
3: Yeah, that's a nice little connection.
1: So, I mean, it's still not named after the most uplifting story.
4: Oh, that girl was pretty inspiring. I think at the time I was, I guess, on a beam up on it about, what kind of character of kids do you want for the future? And, most teenage kids are sort of self-absorbed, and here was one that was courageous, that was unselfish, that looked out for others. And how do you learn to live with people that are, they're resentful of you? And if you now unfold your life, I go, wow, how lovely that. Yeah. Some of these traits are very much attached to you, unselfish, look out for others, appreciate people that are kind.
3: Do you think
4: Tommy?
3: I agree 100%, Jenny, even when you were kind of started to say those those traits. Do you think the name has given her that, or do you think her mum has given her that, all those beautiful qualities?
4: Yeah, well, that's sweet of you. But look, I honestly think, Tommy, a name does impact you.
3: Yeah.
4: Having been a teacher, some kids, there was a kid, Jamie Greengrass, and my goodness, you know. He was a hard piece of work. He had a very foul mouth and, yeah, difficult. I washed his mouth out with soap once. How about that?
3: Yeah, pretty good, Jenny.
4: How many you couldn't times, do that these days.
3: When did that stop? When did you have to stop washing their mouth out with soap?
4: No comment.
3: Okay.
1: Didn't you once teach a girl whose name was Paige Turner?
4: Yes, yes, yes.
3: Jenny, we had a Jackie Chan at our school.
4: Oh, gosh. Yes, and so we could go on.
3: Okay, Jenny, thank you so much for your time, Jenny. It was nice to hear your voice.
4: Yeah, it always is. Thanks.
3: Good
4: thanks,
3: on you,
4: guys.
1: Thanks,
4: thank you.
1: Bye.
2: Carrie Bickmore and Tommy Little. 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

0: So, do you want to take a little trip with me to some of the ones I sponsored saw today that were sponsoring the NFL? And
1: the obvious ones?
0: No,
2: because it'll be for American TV, right?
0: Yeah, so they were everywhere, the ads were everywhere.
1: Okay.
0: So, for example, did you know the NFL has an official peanut butter and jelly sandwich sponsor?
1: Hold on, but yeah. Is that an American company?
0: Yeah, Jams, they sponsor it. So they're the official peanut butter and jelly sandwich of the NFL.
1: That would be like Vegemite sponsoring, NRL or something.
0: It just sounds dumb, doesn't it?
2: Surely there's FanDuel in there.
0: There's FanDuel for betting.
1: What's FanDuel?
2: It is a betting agency. And the reason it's called FanDuel is because it started as fantasy sports betting. They didn't have fantasy sports betting is huge over there because they banned online poker. So all the people who used to play online poker.
1: Then started betting on.
2: This is one of those niche things I've read a book on and became fascinated by.
0: It is. It's fun. But for example, another one for you is Oakley, the sunglasses things. Not the official eyewear, but they are the on-field visor provider of the NFL.
2: That's pretty good. I did wonder where they got them.
1: The helmet, yeah, like the visor thing.
0: Yeah, the little visor.
3: Do they have official sunglasses?
0: No, they don't wear them. They've got their helmets
3: on. Of course.
0: Heinz, they're the global condiment partner.
1: Heinz tomato sauce
0: and
1: stuff.
0: Tomato sauce, so you can only eat Heinz at the game.
1: Okay, what about baked beans?
0: No, well, they've got an official soup. Campbell's chunky soup.
2: I'm so dumb. I thought all these things were Australian. I would have told you Heinz was Australian. I would have told you Campbell's was Australian.
1: I would have thought so too.
0: And while it's obvious as well that some things have an official beer, so yeah. Bud Light is the official beer, did you know they had an official spiced rum of the NFL?
2: Who is it?
0: Captain Morgan's.
2: That's my favourite. That's actually my favourite.
0: It's a good spice rum, apparently. And also, if you need to get your teeth fixed, don't worry, because there's an official clear aligner of the NFL.
1: So, do you want to know something funny about spice rum? Yeah. So
0: you have your aligners in?
1: The aligners are gone. Put them back in. My new drink every weekend lately has been spice rum again.
2: And when you say every weekend. God.
1: Yeah. No. Not every day.
2: Okay, just checking.
1: Just across the 4-day weekend.
0: How do you feel about Long Island iced tea?
1: I've never had one of them. What's that?
2: Are you joking? They're the best. You know how I say I love a pina colada when I'm on holiday?
1: Yeah.
2: That's because I do love the idea of a pina colada, but it's always just a Long Island.
1: What's a Long Island?
2: Just a bit of rocket fuel and
1: rum and what?
0: Vodka, white rum, gin, tequila, triple sec, fresh lemon juice.
1: No, I'm a basic. I just want like a rum and coke.
0: Oh,
1: I'll just have a bourbon and coke, thank you.
2: You wait in 2 years, this will be a Long Island.
1: Okay.
0: Rum and coke, the official drink of Carrie Bickmore.
4: 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Drive home with Carrie and Tommy.
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1: Hi there, I'm Amy Goggins. Anthony Albanese has marked the 25th anniversary of the September 11 terror attack, saying it was a day that changed the world.
21: Yet amid its horror, it showed us the greater side of humanity. From New York to Washington to Pennsylvania, so many people responded to terror with extraordinary courage, compassion and defiance.
1: Daniel Billings has been sentenced to 28 years for murdering his former partner Molly Ticehurst in Central West New South Wales. 31-year-old Billings given a non-parole period of 20 years. Molly's friend Aidan Clark speaking to the ABC outside of court.
22: It's definitely not what we wanted. Nothing will ever bring Molly back, and we know that.
1: If you or someone you know needs support, call 1-800-RESPECT. And San Francisco's decision to arrive early has paid off, smashing the LA Rams 27-7 in front of 100,000 NFL fans at the MCG.
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1: The Panthers are getting ready to switch into finals mode, with Ivan Cleary saying they're in good shape to give it another crack. Skipper Isaiah Yeo will be good to go to take on the Roosters on Sunday after getting some metres in last week after earlier rupturing his pec.
24: You know, we were always pretty confident that he'd be all right, like based on his preparation through training, but, you know, game's a bit different, so it's the ultimate test.
1: Countdown on to kick off to tonight's elimination final, the Bunnies v Knights.
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20: This is HIT weather.
26: Cloudy today, getting down to 9 degrees tonight. Tomorrow, partly cloudy with a top of 19. 19 and a possible shower for Saturday, partly cloudy for Sunday. 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

0: Your R&B Fridays, it's Carrie Bickmore and Tommy Little.
1: Because I've got something to bring to you and I'm just not sure how you feel about it.
2: Okay.
1: So I've been sent it by a bunch of people.
2: Mm-hmm.
1: And when I first watched it, I thought, oh, this is cheesy as hell. And then I showed it to producer Kieran here and it nearly made him cry. And the people that have sent it to me, obviously it means something to them and they don't think it's as cheesy as I think it is. Anyway,
2: okay.
1: Would you like me to just, without further ado,
2: yes.
1: Play you? Firstly, it'll all become clear by the end of it, so yep. Just go along for the ride yep. So far. They start with the chances of winning the lotto.
3: Do you know what the chances of you winning the lottery? 1 in 50 million. Even so, there are people who play every week.
1: So 1 in 50 million, and then mm-hmm. They move on to some things that other people might think about quite regularly, and what are the chances?
3: Do you know what the probability is of a plane crashing? 1 in less than a million. I do my check-in and I board.
1: So 1 in less than a million for a plane crash. Mm-hmm. What about lightning?
3: The chance you have of being struck by lightning. 1 in a million.
1: So 1 in a million for lightning. Mm-hmm. Is that about what you thought?
2: I don't think I've ever considered what my chances were of being struck by lightning. No. I grew up assuming it would just happen at some point.
1: Did you?
2: Yeah, because I grew up in the bush. We were always told,
1: You were told what, you'll get struck by lightning.
2: No, just not being near a high metal pole when there was bad weather.
1: Jeez, I had a real way with words.
2: I didn't say it like that. But when we were on the farm and stuff, I just always got scared of being struck by lightning and I assumed it might happen at some point.
1: What farm?
2: Property.
1: What are you talking about? You didn't grow up on a farm.
2: I grew up on 15 acres.
1: It's not a farm unless it's a farm.
2: Rural.
1: Just you had a big place.
0: It's a hobby farm.
1: Just because you've got acreage. You've got acreage in the city now. It's not a farm. It's just
2: my whole family was from...
1: I get it. They're loaded. But it doesn't mean it's a farm.
2: My family lived in country areas. So when we go on holiday, we'd stay in their rural properties as well. I spent a lot of time in the country and we spent a lot of time talking about life.
1: On a farm.
2: On a farm.
1: Carrie, what were you farming?
2: No, I wasn't farming.
1: But what was any of the farms that you were on? What were they farming?
2: Cattle farms.
1: You've just lied to
2: you. Ask my mum. Ring my mum and ask her. We spent a lot of holiday time on farms. Anyway, I grew up on 15 acres and the point was.
1: I know that much. I know that.
2: Yes. I was always worried about being near a tall tree and there was lots of tall trees. Anyway, I grew up assuming at some point I'd be struck by lightning.
1: It means there is 26 people in our country at the moment that one day are going to be struck by lightning.
2: I'm a high chance.
1: What about a car accident?
3: The chance of having a car accident throughout your life, approximately 1 in 75.
1: I think it's 33.
2: What? 1 in 33?
1: Yeah, so it was a translation. Anyway, now it builds to the reason you've been given all of these numbers.
3: But here's the thing. Do you know what the probability is of you existing? Taking into account all the details necessary for a fertilization, 1 in 400 trillion. This means that we were all approved in a contest that had 1 vacancy and 400 trillion candidates. And you are questioning if this life is worth living, if you have value, if you are worthy of people's love or respect, or sometimes your life is stuck because of something that hurt you in the past. Understand one thing. You don't need to win the lottery. You are the lottery. So start living as such.
2: So his voice annoyed me and the backing track annoyed me.
1: It's a translation.
2: Oh, is it?
1: Yes. It's in Spanish.
2: Oh, it would have been better in Spanish. I might have come aboard if it was in Spanish.
1: You reckon?
2: Yeah. I feel
1: there was one bit still in Spanish and you didn't understand that bit.
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6: Busy Toowoomba CBD for our Friday afternoon. Ruthven, Margaret, Victoria, Herries, West Streets. East Toowoomba, James Street between Kitchener and the Toll Bar. St Genery Heights on Audley Street running slow. At Oakey on the Warrego in the roadworks between Oakey and Bowenville, it speeds down to 40. And on the New England Highway outside Nobby and Delora, both directions slow there through those roadworks, speeds at 40. 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

0: If you've never tuned in to this segment before, we get usually a friend or a staff member from around the office and go and chuck them in a car and they hoon past with tunes playing. We got Kate Hedge from accounts today.
1: Kate Hedge.
0: So yeah.
1: Specific.
0: Kate, do you know Hedgie, don't you?
1: No.
0: Don't you?
1: No.
0: Oh, she's one of the best.
1: Steve-O.
0: Who's Steve-O?
1: Remember we worked out that Steve-O hadn't been working here for a long time.
0: Steve-O.
1: Wasn't his name Steve-O?
0: No.
1: Stephen. Who was your accountant guy that you were doing all your stuff with Linkham Lewis with?
0: Sorry, that's Nigel the Legal Eagle.
2: Nigel.
0: Steve-O.
1: Nigel Steve.
3: Yeah, Nigel and Steve, yeah.
0: Nigel the Legal Eagle.
3: Nigel does listen to the podcast, so sorry, Nigel.
1: Well, oh, he's illegal.
0: He hasn't been illegal for 2 years.
1: That's right.
0: And he lives in Tahiti. I don't even know why we're bringing it up.
1: Anyway,
0: here comes
1: Edgy.
0: Oh, Tommy.
3: Yes.
0: Oh, no, it's not. I was going to say here comes a hot sepa in Macamose, but it's not.
3: It is not.
1: Everyday People Arrested Development?
3: No.
0: Hedges coming back.
1: Make you go crazy.
3: Yeah. There's a famous effect.
0: It's the Oppenheimer
3: effect.
0: The Streisand.
1: Oppenheimer.
0: the Streisand effect.
3: You put this thing on your toast and it flies away.
0: The butter toast bandits. They're here. My finger is sticky. Oh, Crazy Town.
1: What a tune.
0: A Red Hot Chili Pepper sample.
1: Oh.
2: Yeah.
0: They tried to help them as a band and so they went, hey, take this sample. And they went, thanks, cool.
1: And
0: that'll
1: then
0: be our one hit. Want to give us some more songs? Oh, Hedgie.
1: I could bet my hearing's off today.
0: Hedgie
1: doesn't have it as loud as she normally does.
0: I'm cool trying to work out. What car is she driving?
1: I think it's a Corolla.
0: Is it? Yeah. It's like a Vauxhall to me. Anyway. Oh, I've got no idea.
2: It's Untouched the Veronicas.
1: Is it?
0: That level of sass was a lot from the English.
2: I did not hear them saying Untouched.
1: Well, we couldn't. I
0: wouldn't. If someone had asked me who
2: Jesse,
0: does the
2: drive,
0: song,
2: can they drive back around so you can hear it again? They're literally. I say I feel untouched. How can you not?
0: Sorry, Kieran. Veronica's aren't in my Spotify playlist as much as they are in yours. I'm sorry. Oh, Hedgie's coming back.
1: Peking Duck.
0: I have no idea. Oh, Hedgie's coming back.
1: Rock of the rhythm, right? We can rock
0: yeah,
1: the rhythm.
0: I mean, I know
1: right.
0: the song, but do you need me
3: if
0: to
3: a
0: just
3: comic book gun went off, it would make this sound. That's the name of the band.
0: Boom.
3: No, no.
1: Oh, it is. Panel.
0: Now.
1: Tune two.
0: Hedgie's got weird taste in music.
3: At least she didn't get any sass this time.
0: That's true. She's coming back. Is it Shakira?
1: No.
3: Shakira?
0: Okay. Oh, Hedgie's coming back. Whose music is Hedgie listening to? Is this a Tim
3: Maybe Mr. Worldwide.
0: Yeah. Oh, it's Pitbull. And it is 3:05 to this city.
3: It's not.
0: Mr. Worldwide looks pretty.
3: Throw your hands up.
0: What song is it?
3: It's just like a set of instructions. Throw it in the air, turn it around.
0: Yeah. It's Miss Worldwide here. Is my microphone on? Hey, sexy leader.
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6: Fizzy Toowoomba CBD for our Friday afternoon. James Street between Hume and Anzac Avenue. Newtown, Tor Street at Taylor Street, Hursley Road intersections. Blue Mountain Heights, New England Highway at Murphy's Creek Road. In Dalby, minor congestion. Warrego, Condamine Nicholson, Cunningham Street intersections. And in Warwick, Albion Street between Albert and Wood Street. 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

0: Baby, you are.
1: People copy on the internet all the time for clicks.
2: Yeah. Especially when it's AI.
0: But hang on. But yeah. Mm-hmm.
2: Because all I want you to do, and maybe this is just a piece of advice before you send me these videos.
0: Go to the comments. Is it go to the comments?
2: It's not even. I reckon just go to the profile because.
1: You've said that because often it's a funny profile.
2: Yeah. So the gold person that you sent me, another video, just this will help you just understand if it's AI or not, is a cow at the gym.
1: I never knew it was called Good Girl, Bad Girl Machine. And now every time I'm using it at the gym,
3: Which one are you using?
0: It can be naughty or nice as well.
1: Yeah, same I thought machine. That too. Yes. I love that machine.
0: Yeah.
1: Okay, give us another one.
0: Just to be clear though, Kizzy, so the only way you could tell that other one was AI was by going into another video.
2: No,
0: so you couldn't even tell from the original.
2: No, I can tell because the people behind them are not moving. And they're just standing there smiling.
1: Okay, give one of the other ones I sent you.
2: Okay, I'm just scrolling down because there's a lot.
1: I think it's a nice thing we do at night together where we send each other videos. Sorry, I just send them to you. But it's a cute little...
0: Sorry, Carrie, I cut you off.
1: There you go.
0: Can a cow not go to the gym? Like, are we now in the days where if a cow actually is so impressive that it ends up at the gym, none of us are going to believe it?
1: I know. Mm. Well, I sent him one of a monkey on a bicycle riding down the street.
0: Was that real?
1: No. Well, I don't know, because there might be an amazing monkey.
2: He's going to the supermarket and he's picking up a watermelon.
1: He picks a watermelon and the entire bunch of watermelons come crashing down. That's definitely real.
0: Why is there like 4,000?
2: That's a giveaway that it's AI.
1: It's got a news banner across the bottom.
2: News Youth is the name, the name of the thing.
1: There's so many stories about young people. There's a whole segment called News Youth.
0: How often are you viewing News Youth?
1: More now that I know that sort of stuff's happening to the young people these days.
3: Keep up with the young people.
1: Yeah. I know.
3: Yep.
2: The account is so wildly fake.
1: But then what I don't understand is
0: what's happening? Can I just ask a question? What's happening here?
1: What?
0: Like, you know these videos are fake.
1: I don't.
0: Kieran is actually devoting his time to something that you know.
1: Was fake.
3: He's got to pay for that NBA somehow.
1: I thought that was real.
0: You thought the watermelon one was real?
1: I think I'm trying to work out how do I work out if they're real or not. What's the giveaway signs?
2: Go for an eye test.
3: Go for an eye test.
1: I did. I've got better than 20/20 vision. I told you that.
0: Oh, from the man with glasses. That's rough.
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6: Slow around Toowoomba CBD, Rutland Street between Bridge and James Streets. Carney Springs, Rutland Street between Alderley and Spring Streets. Oakey through those roadworks, Campbell Street speeds reduced to 40. Dalby through the roadworks, Condamine Street as well between Archibald and New Street speeds down to 40. And minor congestion, Warwick in the CBD, Palmer and Fitzroy Albion Streets. 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That's the latest traffic on the Darling Downs hit 100.7.
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14: Hi there, I'm Amy Goggins. America is getting ready to mark 25 years since the September 11 terror attacks. Earlier, Anthony Albanese says it was a day that changed the world, but so many responded to terror with courage, compassion and defiance.
15: We think of the nearly 3,000 whose lives were stolen, including the 10 Australians. And we think of all those whose lives were changed forever.
14: A man who murdered his ex-partner while on bail for charges involving her will spend at least 20 years in jail. Daniel Billings, sentenced for killing Molly Ticehurst at her Forbes home in April 2024. Molly's murder sparked changes to domestic violence bail laws in New South Wales. Briefly, New South Wales has recorded five new H5 bird flu cases, including a second on Sydney's northern beaches. And a late dash down under has ended badly for the LA Rams, beaten by San Francisco at the MCG. A massive 100,021 fans packed the G for the historic clash.
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14: Not too far away from kickoff to finals footy, with the Rabbitohs and Knights going head-to-head in an elimination match. South Sydney will be boosted by the return of Talas Duncan. Matt Dufty has been named at fullback over Jai Gray, as Finui Dom Young and Tyson Frizzell return from suspension. Raythan Astor's told us the Bunnies are in form heading in.
17: Everyone's tipping them to be the only team really to win that could possibly win a premiership from outside the top four. But I do see some vulnerabilities in South.
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13: This is Heat Weather.
18: Cloudy today, getting down to 9 degrees tonight. Tomorrow, partly cloudy with a top of 19. 19 and a possible shower for Saturday, partly cloudy for Sunday. 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

0: You drive home this afternoon, it's Carrie Bickmore and Tommy Little.
1: I love nothing better than another man's scraps.
0: Oh my God, what a way to start.
2: That's how we're getting
0: I know
2: in.
0: Where this is going, and holy
1: and
0: moly.
1: And I, apparently, our audio producer Tim got tickets to a show with another woman, and I don't know what happened to her, but she's not going to the show anymore, so now
2: Carrie.
1: He's trying to convince Carrie. Me to go see the show with him.
2: You know that's not another...
3: Unreliable. Sorry, I went to Jack.
1: Pardon?
3: Heavily unreliable.
1: The chick?
2: You know, yeah. This is not another man's scraps.
1: What do you mean?
2: Who are the scraps?
1: The person that's not going with him.
2: Well, but no, that, no, that's, technically Tim. That's Tim's scraps.
1: Yeah, another man's scraps.
2: No, Tim's
1: that's
2: a woman's,
1: buying other
2: yeah,
1: man.
2: Tim is the scraps.
0: Yeah.
2: What you should have said is,
1: I love scraps.
2: I'm a scrappy mole.
1: I'm a scrapper. And I also... So I walked in and they're all like laughing at Tim saying he's got tickets to see the Gypsy Kings. And I was like, oh my God, what's the Gypsy Kings? And then I, turns out I love the Gypsy Kings, right?
2: Yes.
1: And then I was
2: She'll
1: like.
2: Sing along. She knows the words.
1: What else do the Gypsy Kings sing? And so now Tim has put on the board, on our board, three other songs.
2: Yep.
1: And he's told me if I like them, I can come along.
2: Oh, you can?
1: Date.
2: You can come. If you like them,
1: if
2: you're
1: I like
2: allowed.
1: It, he's invited
2: Hang
1: me
2: on.
1: In October 20. It's a long time from now to go to a concert with him.
2: I feel like it might even be on survey break, but that's another discussion. Hey, Mount, what if Carrie doesn't like them? Is she coming anyway?
3: Mate, to be honest with you, I don't really mind. it's a bunch
1: you were
3: of sweaty men
1: gagging for it before, and now you've gone off it.
3: No, come along. It's a great time. But
2: Hang on, when you say come along, you make it sound like there's a party and you've got a bunch of crew going and Carrie's going to join your crew. Isn't it just you?
3: Yeah, but that's a party anyway.
2: Come along.
3: Like, it's the Gypsy Kings, one of the greatest folk bands of all time.
2: Sorry, I'm not saying that, but it sounds like when you say come along, it sounds like the following sentence is going to be, we're all meeting at the pub at 6
1: before
2: the
1: show. I was
2: going to
1: say, would we do dinner before or something?
2: Oh,
3: if you want.
1: Okay.
2: Oh,
3: to be honest with you, I'm just really excited to go. Whoever's next to me, it's going to be fine.
1: Oh, what a sell. How you get all your women?
3: But it's
1: I don't really
3: Gypsy
1: care
3: it's
1: if you're here.
2: Carrie, you could get Mount to cook for you. He's an amazing cook.
0: Oh, true.
1: Oh, no, that would feel a bit date-ish. Don't you think?
2: Yeah, you're
0: yeah,
2: right.
0: The tickets to a Gypsy
1: his house, yeah, just going his food to is cooked, and they're going to a concert together.
2: Just going to the Gypsy Kings. Okay, give us one of the other songs. I'll be honest. Oh my God. I thought this was the first song.
1: Oh my God, I love that song. Give me the other one.
2: Go again.
1: Mount, I'm in.
3: Yeah, I told you.
1: Stop.
2: It's not what
3: last
2: I thought.
3: One's
1: Who's the, what's the last one?
3: My one.
1: I don't know this one.
2: This won't feel datey at all.
0: Yeah, I know.
2: The dinner would be the least datey part about this.
4: This sounds like the music on the in the background of a restaurant.
2: No, it sounds like what they play when they're teaching you to
1: know
2: like
1: that was the Gypsy Kings. That was my childhood, that music.
3: Me too.
1: Oh, no, we've got so much in common.
3: It's a date.
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13: Fitzy, Toowoomba CBD, Rutland Street between Bridge and James Streets. Newtown, Anzac Avenue between West and James Streets. Carney Springs, Rutland Street slow between Oldley and Spring Street. At Warwick, Wood Street, Guy Street and Wooden Wallace Street intersection slow there. But a good run at Cunningham's Gap this afternoon and Toowoomba to Gatton on the Warrego. 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

0: Larry and Tommy haven't gone anywhere. We're just shutting up and letting five R&B tracks play. 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

0: 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It's Carrie and Tommy driving you home.
1: You know, as parents, that you're leaving a mark on your children, but you hope it's mostly in the positive way.
0: Right? Yes.
2: What do you think? How much? What's your ratio between damage and positivity?
1: What I tell myself, or what the
2: actual facts? Yeah, what you tell yourself. Let's not dig down into the actual facts.
1: Well, it depends on, you know, how many psychology appointments there are on any given week. But I would say majority positive.
2: Yes.
1: But I think some things that I've laughed at, I've not realised have left a lasting imprint in my children's lives. Mm. So Ollie does this cute thing. When he comes home now, he's out.
2: He's 18 now.
1: Almost 19. Yep. 19 next weekend. And he's always out partying and doing life and stuff. And so I never know where he is at any given time. But there's two things he does, which I find really cute. Every time he comes home, no matter what time, day or night, he comes and tells me, opens the door to my bedroom and says, I'm home.
0: Oh, yeah,
1: really
0: we used to have to do that as well.
1: Yeah, like it's just like, it's to calm me so I'm not stressed. Little does he know I've been asleep for 6 hours.
2: Yeah, it's very, sorry.
0: Please don't wake me up.
2: It is very sweet. I just remembered Mum and Dad used to say they knew when I was home, when I'd been out, because we had a long hallway. And they said I would pinball from side to side. And so I didn't need to go in and tell them because they heard dunk, dunk, dunk.
1: Well, he has this weird thing of wanting to chat when he comes home. So last night we surprised each other. I didn't know he was home and he hadn't come in yet. And I went to go to the bathroom and we both like literally ran into each other and screamed, like loudly screamed because we were not expecting to see each other. And then he hugged me and he was like, oh, well, I'm home. And I said, okay. And then he goes, hey, so for when I go to Thailand, what immunizations do you think I need to get? And I was like, it's 2:45 a.m. I feel like this is a tomorrow conversation because I know I had typhoid in like 2024. And I'm like, honey, I'm fast asleep. I'm not talking to you about immunizations. But the second thing he started doing is texting me when he's going to have a friend sleepover. Now, I don't mind if any time his friends sleep over. Like he can just bring them over. The house
2: big that you wouldn't even know. They're in the other wing.
1: The more the merrier.
2: You could have had people living there for years that you've never met.
1: Anyway, weirdly, they don't use the other wing. They all still just cut.
2: That's not weird. We've talked about this.
0: Yeah.
2: Because the hot mum's around. It's so weird. When his friends come over, they always want to chat to me and hang out with me.
0: Answer the door naked a few times.
1: Not what I said, but it does bring me to the point I want to make.
2: Oh, hey, Ollie's friends. You know, you're welcome anytime.
1: I said to him, he texted me on Saturday night to say a friend was sleeping over and I was fast asleep. And in the morning he said to me, I said to him, hey, honey, you never need to ask if your friends can sleep over. And I was like, it's nice that you tell me. And he goes, oh, it's more just so that you don't walk around naked again. Oh, no. I was like, what? And he goes, it's my way of politely giving you the heads up to please put some clothes on. And I realised that incident from when he was 11 where I opened the front door to his best mate, like that was a long time ago and yet it still bothers him to this day. So I'd be keen to hear from other parents of what did your kids never forget?
2: Yeah, great.
1: What did you do to them? And it's just wedged in their memory. Great.
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11: Hi there, I'm Amy Goggins. Memorial events will take place shortly over in the States to mark 25 years since the September 11 terror attacks. Anthony Albanese saying it was a day that changed the world, but amid the horror, it showed us the greatest sign of humanity. The man who murdered childcare worker Molly Tysus has been jailed for 28 years. 31-year-old Daniel Billings was ordered to serve at least 20 years. Molly's murder sparked changes to domestic violence bail laws in New South Wales. Briefly, Queensland's credit rating has been downgraded for the first time since 2009. And just over 100,000 fans packed into the MCG in the NFL's historic first match down under. San Francisco crushing the LA Rams. Rams coach Sean McVay says their late arrival wasn't to blame, but 49ers star Debo Samuel Sr. on 7 had other thoughts.
12: We was out here for a week. It was a business trip. We enjoyed the city. I don't think you can fly 16 hours and be ready to play.
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11: Finals footy is finally here. The action kicks off shortly with Souths and the Knights battling it out in a do-or-die clash at Allianz Stadium. And Braden Trindle will link up with Nico Hines again when the Sharks take on the Cowboys tomorrow. Craig Fitzgibbon says Trindle brings out the best in his halves partner.
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10: This is Heat Weather.
15: Cloudy today, getting down to 9 degrees tonight. Tomorrow, partly cloudy with a top of 19. 19 and a possible shower for Saturday, partly cloudy for Sunday. 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

0: 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It is Fifi Fevernick.
1: Right now we're talking op shops, though, because Alistair Clarkson, Clarko, we here at our show support you. We think you were that was a terrible mismanagement of your career to end it badly.
2: Yeah.
1: With a press conference.
3: Pushed him out
1: just
3: the door.
1: Mean.
3: Yeah, they didn't look after him. Then he did a dump and run.
1: He did a dump and run. He rocked up at his local Vinnies and just dumped all his North Melbourne clothing. And that Vinnies are well played. They're going to value it. And it's going to be, obviously, it's all for charity. So it's great. But we did say, what have you found at your local op shop? Op shops are great for good finds. Fiona, what did you find at an op shop?
4: Well, I've actually, when I've been sitting here just waiting, I've probably got maybe 6 to 8 pieces of artwork that is really valuable. But 2 pieces looking very similar from an artist that I picked up for $20. They're valued at $1,500 a pop.
3: Wow.
2: Oh, nicely done.
4: Yeah.
1: That's a good find.
4: Great find.
1: See, that's the thing. And people don't know what good artwork is.
3: No.
1: Because I've got one, I've got a piece of art that I bought, like, I'm going to say 15 years ago, and I loved it. And it's quite a good art. Her name's Lucy Cullerton. She's a Sydney artist. Mm. And and the other day I had a friend go, oh, you wouldn't put that back up in your house because I'm doing the reno. And I'm not, and she's like, that'd go straight to the salvos. Yeah. And I'm like, oh my gosh. No, that's valuable. But that think about it, particularly when...
2: There's been very famous artists had their stuff found.
1: They do. You think about a family member passes away and then the Vetrellos go in and just send it all to an op shop. They could be sending really valuable pieces.
3: I always look at when you go to a doctor's surgery or somewhere like that, it's the only time I really see art. And you go, I wonder what that's worth.
1: They're posters. They're
3: prints. They've got pictures.
2: Yeah,
3: they've got pictures up.
1: Yeah,
2: who painted the hang in there cat?
1: No, but you know, there's a difference between prints and paintings.
3: What do you mean?
1: Prints are reproductions.
3: They all look the same.
1: No, but they're just, like, Monet's not hanging up at your local GP.
3: Yeah, because it's in a museum.
1: Exactly. So then they do prints.
3: There's only one of them.
1: They're posters.
3: I'm a Monet.
1: Ainsley, tell us, what have you found?
4: This is not from an op shop. This is hard rubbish. My partner came back with a range of shoe boxes.
1: Mm-hmm.
4: And I was trying on a pair of runners and I said, oh, my God, what are they? And he's like, what about these ones? Black satin, brass buckle, Milano Blahniks.
1: Oh, Milano Blahniks. Oh. SJP, Carrie Bradshaw would love that.
4: Totally.
2: I don't know what any of that
3: is. I don't know what it is either.
1: So Sex in the City, they were the shoes that the girls wore.
3: And they fit? Yeah. Same size shoe?
4: Fit. Yep.
3: That's a win.
2: It's like Cinderella.
1: Yeah. Thank you, Ainsley. Jared.
5: How you going, guys?
3: Hey, Jay.
1: Good, Jazza. What did you find at an op shop?
5: So the other day at Vinnie's, I walk in and there's a huge trombone up on the shelf and there was no price. So I asked the lady, I said, how much is this? She's like, oh, I'll go check for you. Goes in the back. I do a quick check on eBay. Last sold for like $500-$600. So she comes in. She's like, you might want to sit down for this price. So I'm like, all right. She says... $100. And I'm like, yeah, all right. Oh, you took that well. Yeah, no worries. Bought it. Now I've got a trombone.
3: Are you going to sell it?
5: Yeah. Of course, mate. That's the hustle, mate.
1: Actually, Jared, so are there people who professionally get stuff?
3: Yeah.
1: Do you do that, Jared? Go in, get something low value, go and then sell it on eBay high value?
5: 100%. With my job, I get to drive around and go to different op shops. Not as my job, but just on my lunch breaks and stuff. And you'd be surprised. Like the other day, I bought a little clarinet for $30, sold it for $150 like 2 days later.
3: Bang.
5: Pretty That's surprising.
1: Look at you. What kind of mauler are you making?
2: Well, $120 on that.
5: Yeah, like
1: weekly.
2: Quick maths.
1: Weekly, like a few hundred or more?
5: Yeah, on a good week, a couple hundred. Just depends how much work I put into it. But
1: nice.
5: Yeah,
1: guys, grifting.
3: Yeah.
1: You know, times are tough. Cost of living. We've got to find these little side hustles.
3: He's made 200 but spent 400 on petrol.
1: Hi, Jenna.
6: Hey, how you going?
1: Good. Good, Jenna. What did you find at an op shop?
6: So we were traveling to see my husband's mum and we stopped at a op shop and we found a pair of runners and my husband and my son love buying runners and they were a pair of Grateful Dead's Nike runners.
2: Wow.
6: And we've had a look online and they're selling for about $8,000 or $9,000 now.
1: Oh! Jenna!
3: Jack?
1: No way!
6: Yes, Jack way.
1: So are they worn or not worn?
6: They are worn, yes, they're used.
1: Used. Yes. Are you going to sell them?
6: I think we might. I think we might eventually when we need some more money. So that's the plan.
1: Dude, absolutely.
6: Yeah.
3: 100%. Just before Christmas?
1: Yeah. Who wants Grateful Dead runners?
6: I know.
1: Somebody for $8 or $9,000.
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0: Love this. What a song for the happy hour on your Friday evening. It is Fifi Fevenick.
1: Now, guys, yesterday after work, I ventured out to the AFLW Richmond. Now, they're our headquarters. Anyway, we did meetings all day. We had match committee. We had line meetings. I had my individual meetings with the players. I left there, walked out of the rooms at about 4:40. I walk out, there's a good life there where all these people, like, there's a lot of oos there. There's oos, hey, hey, bro, hey, woo. And I'm like, I just get in the K going, hey, going,
2: got all my. Oos.
1: Like a wog, Italian. I'm a bro. Wog, I can say that, bro.
3: Oh my They're God. All lift, mate. Brendan Favola.
1: Yeah, literally, a guy coming,
3: oh my God,
1: Brendan Favola, what are you doing, your Richmond kid, bro? What about Carlton, bro? And I'm like, bro, women.
3: Bruz.
1: Women, Richmond, boys, Carlton. That's how it works. And I was like, God, so I literally got a photo with this guy, and I was like, yeah, no worries, mate, bang. Go to hop into my car, and I open the back door, chuck my backpack in the back of the car, shut the door, open the front door, and it wouldn't open. I'm like, what's happening here? What's happening? All the doors are locked. My keys are in my backpack, and I do this every day. I put the keys are in my backpack. I've opened the door because that just automatically opens.
2: Yes.
1: In my car. I've got a beautiful car. I'm very lucky down in Mercedes-Benz. And I was like, what is going on? I've locked the keys in the car.
2: No, but hang on. If you threw them in, and I've got a car like this.
1: Yeah. It's never happened before. I don't know what happened.
2: You've got to lock it. So yeah, why is it automatically locked? That makes no sense.
1: Fiona, that makes no sense at all.
3: Accidentally pushed. The key's been pushed as you threw the...
1: Nah, the key's in the bag. And
3: no, that's what I mean. There's something in the key pushed it to lock the
2: car. Yeah, must have.
1: No, it didn't. Mate,
2: it can't lock.
1: I promise you, it locked. I put the bag in the car.
3: Oh my God.
1: The door. And I'm standing there and I'm like, oh my God, this can't be happening. I'm starving. I'm hungry. I want to get home.
2: It's locked you out.
1: It's locked me out
2: it's
1: of the car.
2: It's decided you're not allowed to drive it.
1: It says, this is no good for you. I just went Asian for a bit. And anyway, I didn't know what to do. So I stood there for about 5 minutes and I thought, so I'll go back upstairs. I'm going to smash the window. That's the only option. Because I can see the key. So I'm like, I'm going to smash the window.
3: Yeah.
1: And I thought, no, hang on. I'll ring Brendan. Beautiful, awesome dude down at Mercedes-Benz. I rang him. And the first words he said to me goes, have you smashed the car? Because I don't normally ring at that time of day for no reason. I go, no, bro.
3: I'm about to
1: smash the window. Yeah. I literally said, There's no options. I've locked the keys in the car. And he goes, how?
2: Yeah.
1: That's impossible.
2: Thank you. Yeah. It is impossible.
1: And I go, no, but it's happened. I've locked the keys in the car and I don't know what to do. And he goes, give me 10 minutes and I'll ring you back. And I'm thinking, oh, he's going to ring me back. So I thought they might Uber a key out or do something or send someone to get me. And I'm like, oh, God, man, the sun's just about to set. I'm sitting there. I've had a long day.
2: You're at Arctic Park. I'm at Arctic Park.
1: I've been out for the house for 15 hours by this point and I am just melting.
3: I want to go home.
1: I want to go home. I was going to leave it there for a sleepover. I was going to get an Uber. And I thought, I don't want to sit in an Uber in traffic. What do I do? Brandon rings me back and he goes, are you next to the car? I said, yes, I am. He goes, wait 2 seconds. Bang, the car started and the doors opened. I went, what just happened? It was like magic. He went.
3: Remote start
1: from Mercedes-Benz.
2: Is that a thing?
1: Started my car and opened up the window and I just jumped in and drove and went, man, that was unbelievable.
2: How does that happen?
1: I don't know. But they started my car and opened the door. It was unbelievable. I didn't know what happened.
2: I didn't know that was possible.
1: I went from tired to like.
3: Wired.
1: Whoa!
3: Yeah.
1: Driving home going, that was sick. I rang you and I spoke to you on the way home.
2: You did. I've heard this story all and I just pretended I didn't.
1: Yeah.
2: I've already heard it all, Nick.
1: Yeah,
2: and I sat here like a great radio co-host and kept going.
1: I reckon it's pretty similar to the traders chat that I've already heard three times before.
2: Yeah, but hey, I acted all through that going, and then what happened?
3: What did we all learn?
1: You know what we all learned? If you want a Mercedes-Benz car, go down to Mercedes-Benz. They're magic.
3: No, I was going to say, I'd heard neither of the stories, and that's because I don't turn up to the meetings. And so how exciting was that on air for me?
1: No, I didn't tell it in the meeting.
3: Oh.
1: I told her on the phone because I was like so
3: bewildered. Well, now flat that you didn't call
1: me. Does anyone know how – do you know how that happened?
4: I reckon it would be something around certain cars – do have like 5G, 4G connections. The one that really gets me is that BMW for a little bit experimented with installing seat warmers into cars.
1: Hey, that's a cute story. We're not talking about BMW.
3: Yuck.
1: News.
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0: Right around the country, you got Lucy and Nikki, and it's time for this.
1: Mirror, mirror on the wall, who's the smartest of them all? It's about to get tricky. Lucy versus Nikki.
0: Yeah.
2: Ooh, let's do it.
0: Okay.
2: Yeah.
0: If you are new here, there are five questions. Lucy and Nikki must buzz in with their name when they know the answer. The first person gets the answer wrong, the other gets a chance to answer and claim a point. Best of five wins. Go to a tiebreaker if it's even. Today, girls, you're taking on 2026 so far.
2: Ooh, like pop current events kind of vibes.
0: Yeah.
2: Okay.
0: All right, let's see how we go. Question one. Who is going to be playing the AFL halftime show
2: Lucy.
0: This year? Yes.
2: Lucy, Kylie Minogue.
0: Yeah.
3: Oh, well good, Kylie.
2: Can't wait for that.
3: Did she just do a song with Madonna?
0: Yes, she did.
3: It's so good.
0: Yeah.
3: Amazing.
0: Do you want
3: like two pop queens.
0: I know. Ooh. The greatest.
3: Do I get a point for that or no?
0: I don't think so. No, you're going to ask that.
2: Play by the rules.
3: Yeah, fair enough. All right. My luck, babe. Asking you shall receive.
0: Question two.
2: So true.
0: Which actor played the lead role in Michael Jackson's biopic, Michael?
2: Oh, don't know.
3: Not sure, babe.
0: Unsure?
3: Nah.
0: Okay.
3: I hadn't seen him before, though.
0: It's Jafar Jackson, who is his nephew.
2: Ooh, good for you, Jafar.
0: Yeah.
3: Who's Jafar? Name. Jafar! That's off Aladdin.
0: Yeah.
2: Is it?
3: Yeah, he's the evil man.
0: Yeah, he is.
2: Okay. So okay. No one gets
0: you don't
2: a point.
0: Get a point for that? No. Question three. Who was sworn in as mayor of New York at the start of the year?
2: Oh, Lucy.
3: He's
2: oh,
3: unreal.
2: I love him
3: he's
2: so
3: unreal.
2: Much. And what's his... Jahani or whatever. He's got the...
3: Sorry,
2: my
3: what
2: name
3: are you
2: is,
3: saying?
2: There's that famous TikTok and it's like, my name is... Mandani. No? Mandani?
4: Yeah.
2: Am I on?
4: Her. Yeah, give it to her.
3: Give it to her.
2: Is it okay. Mandani?
3: What is it?
4: It's Zoran Mandani. Yeah.
2: Yes! Woo!
0: Glad you said
3: name?
0: It.
3: Zohan.
0: I was stressing about when I had to reveal it because I was like, I'm going to sound like the biggest idiot.
4: Zoran
2: Mandani.
4: Zoran Mandani.
2: And he met his girlfriend on Hinge and he's younger than
3: yeah,
2: me.
3: Yeah, that's so sick.
0: Didn't Sacha Baron Cohen have a... Movie, oh, that was Zohan. Zohan.
4: Mess with the Zohan.
3: Oh, Zohan. The head of
2: Shawnee. That was the worst. So not related to the fabulous, amazing mayor of.
0: Oh, I don't know. I thought that name is a very unique name, you know? I thought maybe bloody.
2: Have Zohan. You guys seen, no, just sorry to get all political on you guys, but have you guys seen how amazing the mayor of New York is? He's no. like making massive moves.
0: And he's younger than you.
3: I've seen him online, yeah.
2: He's younger than me.
3: Yeah.
2: He met his girlfriend on Hinge. He's like very much like...
3: He's like very... He's like now.
2: He's very current.
3: Yeah, that's right. Who you need. You need people representing the people.
2: He like said no to a pay increase because yeah. of like... he's just honestly for the people. I'm yeah. a big fan. I reckon
3: TikTok.
2: One day, big call, I reckon he's going to be the president of the United States
0: yeah,
2: one
0: right.
2: day.
0: Not 90-year-olds well, running
3: the That sounds like a
0: country.
3: Welcome change.
0: Yeah. All right, question four. Which Australian comedian and TV personality won the 2026 Gold Logie?
2: Lucy.
0: Yes.
2: Sam.
3: Oh, my God, can I get it?
2: Oh, go on then.
3: Sam Pang.
0: Woo! That is correct. There you go.
2: It's 2-1 to me still.
0: I had an interesting still. Experience yeah. with Sam Pang at the Logies.
3: Did you?
2: Did you? That yeah. sounds
3: beans.
0: Upsetting.
3: Can you spill the beans?
0: Well, no, yeah, I can. So, I'm
3: You
0: not,
3: upset him.
0: I'm not into... comedy at all, right? I'm not into stand-up. I don't watch any of it. I, to be honest, I didn't even know who Sam Pang was until like...
2: Not gonna lie, neither did I.
0: Last
2: to be fair,
0: year,
2: so.
0: Yeah. Anyway, I had to interview him backstage before he won the Gold Logie that night. And he was coming along with... I got told it was Sam Pang and Tom Gleason. So Bailey, who was our digital producer, told me, oh my God, can I get a photo with them? And I was like, yeah, for sure. Anyway, Sam Pang walks in with... who I thought was Tom Gleason, a bald bloke, bald white guy. And I knew that Tom Gleason was bald and white. I looked at him and I thought, he looked different in person. Anyway, I go, Sam Pang, Tom Gleason, how are you boys? And then Sam Pang goes, we can go do that again. This isn't Tom Gleason, it's Tom Gleisner. And I was like, oh, I'm sorry, brother. Genuinely
3: I don't think you can get
0: upset.
3: Away with the fumble there.
0: Well, exactly. And then anyway, I said to Bailey, you just told me you were the biggest fan of this bloke and you stitched me up, bro. He's like, oh, I'm sorry.
2: Oh, no.
3: You're like, fake fan.
0: Yeah, fake
3: oh,
0: fan.
3: No, that's
2: oh,
3: so, I hate that for you, Shawnee. Yeah. It's all right.
0: Anyway.
3: People forget those things.
0: Exactly. He'll never want to come on the show. That's fine.
2: All right.
0: Question five. Which artist won Album of the Year at the 2026 Grammys?
2: Lucy.
0: Yes.
2: Taylor Swift.
0: No.
3: Lady Gaga.
0: No. I'll give you a
2: what?
0: Clue. One of my favourite artists. He came
3: Great.
0: To
3: oh,
0: us.
3: Oh, Kendrick Lamar.
0: No. Bad Bunny.
3: Oh, that's right.
2: Yeah. Okay, it's still 2-1 to me.
0: Okay, cool. You get this right, Lucy. You are the winner. Which movie released this year has Indy Navarrete?
3: Nikki.
0: Yeah.
3: Obsession.
0: That is correct. Well
3: Indy
0: done.
3: Navarrete.
0: Yeah,
2: the only reason Nikki knows that is because she looks so much like
0: you
2: Nikki.
0: You do look so much like her.
3: No. I haven't seen that movie, though, but I think
0: it's good.
3: Love how it was created on such a small budget.
0: Yeah.
2: I watched it a little long ago. I thought it was good.
3: Exciting.
2: I don't think it's like people, it definitely got a bit of additional street cred. Like, it's not as good as people make out, in my opinion.
0: Oh, I had no idea what I was going into. I didn't know. I saw it before it got hyped up. Anyway, you know what that means, girls?
2: Tiebreaker.
0: Right. Who's going to be the winner? Producer Kerry, you have the final question. What is it?
4: It's a true or false question. I know you love these.
3: Oh, boring.
2: I hate these for tiebreakers.
3: Me too.
4: You're going to have to be quick on this one.
2: Okay.
4: Taylor Swift has released an album in 2026.
2: Lucy. True.
0: Incorrect. It is false, which means, Nikki, you are the winner.
3: That feels like an unfair win.
2: Fate of Ophelia was this year.
0: That was last year into 2025.
2: Oh, what? In December?
0: It was October. It was when we were on
3: the night show last year. Yeah. God, Lois, even you.
2: Yeah, well, I'm not a Swiftie, so there you go.
3: Well, I win. I'd like a small trophy and a round of applause.
0: Oh, God. Lucy and Nikki might be back after this if they don't tear each other's hair.
3: Yeah, maybe.
0: You got Lucy and Nikki. Ladies, tonight, let's go. Want more Lucy and Nikki? Grab the podcast Happy Hour on the Listener app or wherever you get your podcasts. Lucy and Nikki. Dialing Downs, we've got the free stuff. 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
8: 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I'm Katie's left ear. 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

0: right around the country. You are on with Lucy and Nikki.
1: Oh my God, I cannot believe this would not fly now.
2: Okay, tonight on This Would Not Fly Now, or wouldn't, as they say in the English language, is a show called Shuttered. So it was a reality TV program shown on Channel 4 in the UK, and it aired in 2004.
0: It's always the UK.
3: Honestly.
2: Oh, I reckon it's more the US, don't you reckon?
3: There's been a lot out of the UK on these.
0: Like Little Britain, Embarrassing Bodies.
3: Oh, that's all right.
0: Nah, it's good, do you know what? Little Britain would not fly now. I love Little Britain. Big fan.
2: No. Apparently, a man breastfeeds from his mother on
0: that. Yeah, Betsy. He goes, Betsy.
2: Yeah, Betsy.
0: I want Betsy now.
2: So 10 contestants were challenged to go without sleep for 7 days.
3: Wow.
2: While their actions were monitored, undergoing daily performance tests and a variety of challenges. They were competing for the potential of £100,000. With deductions made every time they fell asleep. Let's give this audio a play.
4: From now until next Saturday, you can watch them as they face a week of grueling challenges that will get harder for them to do the longer they go without sleep. Every night this week, one of them will be eliminated in a live challenge that will test them to the very limits of their brain's endurance. Quite simply, they'll be shattered. Every time someone shuts their eyes more than 10 seconds, they lose £1,000 from the prize fund.
3: No, this is literally making me feel sick.
2: Yeah.
3: That's crazy.
2: That's like human cruelty.
3: Wow. It says, Claire stayed awake the longest. She endured 178 hours of sleep deprivation and ended up winning $97,000 in prize money.
2: How many days is, speak English to me, how many days is 197?
3: I've got no quick math here, Dylan.
0: What do you want to know? How many days is it?
5: 178
3: hours.
5: 178 hours is 7 days and 7.45 days.
0: That's how long she went without sleep.
5: Yeah.
0: That'd be cooked, bro.
3: Well, they were apparently one of the contestants reported major hallucinations, believed himself to be the Prime Minister of Australia.
2: Oh.
3: And then another one. I wonder if he had bushy eyebrows. It's giving John Howard or something.
2: What an unusual thing. Of all the things to hallucinate about, that is so niche.
3: Specifically, the Prime Minister of Australia.
2: Oi, this is a little bit off topic, but what about that chick that woke up from a coma and spoke in a Chinese accent?
3: Is that real or is that fake news?
0: No, it's legit.
2: One of the funniest things I've ever seen on the internet. I was like, thank you for gracing me with this unusual
0: that's
2: thing.
0: That's legit. You know, my neighbour, an old lady I used to have, her husband went to war and he came back speaking a completely different language. Like he got bombed or something. Or not
2: are you sure
0: something.
2: He just didn't learn the language of the locals where he was?
0: No. He got he came back, he couldn't speak English.
2: Wow.
0: Yeah, something happened.
2: That's crazy.
0: It was quite traumatic, but yeah, crazy.
2: Yeah, that's wild. Anyway, I'm glad that show is no longer running because I feel like that would actually be really detrimental to people's health. And like sometimes you can do those
3: things.
2: Looking
3: after your sleep is like so important.
2: Well, that could do irreparable things. Like you could become an insomniac. Like, you. Yeah. Nope.
3: I'll just have a newborn and you might actually succeed that challenge.
2: Yeah, seriously.
0: You got Lucy and Nikki.
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1: Break's over, babes. Time to get back to the bangers and the chaos. Lucy and Nikki.

0: Be Friday night, you are on with Lucy and Nikki and... That is it for tonight. We are out of here. Back on your radio, same time tomorrow morning from 8 a.m. Producer Kerrod, any idea what's happening on the show tomorrow?
1: I haven't got tomorrow's. Yeah, you've really thrown me under the bus.
0: I do. Because if you're just joining us, Lucy and Nikki, they're in New Zealand living their best lives. Must be nice. So Producer Kerrod and I just holding the fort. As per.
1: Mostly you, to be fair. I'm not really doing much, mate.
0: Well, Advice for the Queens is back on tomorrow morning.
1: That's a good one, actually.
0: Yeah. Yep. Partner is gaming too much.
1: Yes.
0: Which Okay, this is very relevant for the moment because everyone's talking about GTA 6 coming out. Everyone's stressing about their partners. Yeah. Like, because you can date on the game. Like, you can actually get a girlfriend.
1: Yeah.
0: And then girls are actually worried that their partners are going to be putting more time into that relationship than their actual relationship. It's the whole thing.
1: Wow.
0: And Lucy and Nikki have a lot of thoughts on it.
1: Yeah, particularly Lucy. Yeah. She's got some
0: She does. Even Nikki kind of shamed me for playing the PlayStation, period.
1: Yeah.
0: So, alrighto. Anyway, it's going to be juicy. That's happening tomorrow morning from 8 a.m. In the meantime, catch the Happy Hour with Lucy and Nikki podcast on the Listener app or wherever you get your podcast. Until then, bye.
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11: I'll tell you what, it's harder to find someone that's not Wally in book week, seeing a sea of Wallys.
12: Like, Matilda, it'd be interesting to read that again for the first time, because there's a set when bloody old mate Bogtrotter's eating that chocolate cake and you're watching it for the first time and everyone's cheering on old Brucey Bogtrotter. I remember, like, the feeling of that, and I also remember the feeling of turning the page in the Where's Wally book. And it's the Wally convention, and there's Wallys everywhere, and your little mind is absolutely blown as to, oh my God, how can one do this? It's really miraculous, I think, but the magic of books.
11: There was a couple of Spider-Mans floating around Book Week this week as well. I remember 2 years ago when Sophia did Book Week, she was Cat in the Hat. And gosh, she was just adorable as this little Cat in the Hat. But there was also another kid who dressed up as Cat in the Hat, and that annoyed me to no end.
12: Wow.
11: I felt like peeling that hat off and scrubbing those little whiskers off that kid's face. There will only be one cat here today. Thank you.
12: Problem is, you say it as a joke. I'm sure there's parents out there who would ask.
11: Who could do that?
12: It's like, oh, actually, could you... You mean there should be why we thought of it the first.
11: So this came up again on TV the other day as well. Did you see this mum getting angry in the group chats about one of the other kids having Oreos at lunch?
12: I'm not part of any parental group chats.
11: Okay, Brian, I need you to get on board with this. Okay, have you seen this reel? It's been doing the rounds.
13: I haven't seen it.
11: Okay, so there was a situation where a mum said in the parent group chat, are you in many mum's group chats, Bron?
13: I'm in two main ones, and there's about 10 subdivisions of smaller group chats.
11: Yeah, like that
12: excluding
11: one.
12: People from the main ones.
13: No, it's excluding people. No. It's like, I'm catching up at
11: exactly.
13: This event that other people are not going
11: exactly.
13: to. And then you just keep messaging that one chat separately. And then, yeah. So there's, maybe about 10.
12: 10 mum group chats.
13: Yeah, but they're all, but multiple people across the same ones.
12: I can't keep up with my one bloody Matt and Alex podcast group chat.
13: We know.
12: And you always have to text me off the side and say, check the WhatsApp.
11: So this group chat, the mum goes, hey, can we have a chat about school lunchboxes and what's going in them? And one of the other mums says, oh, sure, I'm

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12: Morning, I'm Lauren Howarth. A memorial service has been held in New York, marking the 25th anniversary of the September 11 terrorist attacks. Nearly 3,000 people died, including 10 Australians, while US President Donald Trump has delivered an address at the Pentagon.
13: Today we renew the sacred oath that we first swore in their names a quarter of a century ago. We will never, ever forget.
12: Fuel prices across the country are tipped to rise by another 20 to 30 cents a litre over the coming weeks. It's as global oil prices have jumped to their highest level since mid-May. Welfare checks are underway in Victoria after dozens of 000 calls failed to connect during an Optus outage yesterday. And a new survey has found one in three Aussie small businesses have seriously thought about closing their doors in the past year due to rising costs and red tape.
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12: Newcastle's fairy tale season continues, now just two wins away from a spot in the grand final after beating South Sydney 20-10.
15: We knew it was going to be a tough game, but we were always confident that we knew we had to play well, but if we did that, we'd come away with a win. And really proud. Proud of the playing group, the staff, and obviously, as we saw at full-time, how many fans made the effort to come down. That was unreal.
12: Knights coach Justin Holbrook there. Last year's Wooden Spooners will play either the Warriors or Dolphins next week.
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2: Today on the Darling Downs, mostly fine with a top of 19 tonight, down to 9, and tomorrow mostly fine with a high of 21. 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
1: Hey there, I'm Lauren Howarth. The names of 9/11 victims have been read out at Ground Zero in New York as the US marks 25 years since the terrorist attacks. 2,977 people lost their lives. New York City Mayor Zoran Mamdani says we can never forget.
2: We have a sacred obligation to those who were stolen from us, to care for one another as they cared for strangers, to live lives worthy of the sacrifices they made.
1: Dozens of 000 calls have struggled to connect in Victoria during an Optus outage. Police are now carrying out welfare checks following yesterday's outage that lasted just over an hour. Drivers are being warned fuel prices could rise by as much as 20 to 30 cents a litre over the coming weeks. Global oil prices have jumped to their highest level since May. And an Aussie man has been arrested in Bali after he was allegedly found with a large amount of drugs.
3: Club 4x4 Insurance. 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
1: Rabbitohs coach Wayne Bennett has blasted the bunker after a controversial no-try call in his side's elimination final loss to Newcastle.
4: I'm happy to live with a referee's call. Always have been, always will be. And none of us are getting it right. The bunkers don't take it right either every time. The bunker to me was supposed to be 100% bulletproof. It's not.
1: The Knights will play either the Warriors or Dolphins next week after last night's 20-10 win. Also today, the Sharks and Cowboys go head-to-head in a do-or-die clash in Sydney.
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6: Today on the Darling Downs, mostly fine with a top of 19 tonight, down to 9, and tomorrow, mostly fine with a high of 21. 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
7: Hey there, I'm Lauren Howarth. The US is marking 25 years since the September 11 terrorist attacks, which claimed nearly 3,000 lives. 7 reporter Miley Hogan is in New York City.
8: It's been an extremely emotional day here in New York City, and you can really feel how New Yorkers are going through this day, and the emotion is still so raw for them. We're down at ground zero at the moment. They've just opened it back up to the public, and hundreds of people have been coming in here to pay their respects.
7: Dozens of 000 calls have been impacted by an Optus outage. Victoria Police are now carrying out welfare checks after callers struggled to connect to emergency services yesterday. Fuel prices could rise by another 20 to 30 cents a litre over the coming weeks after global oil prices reached their highest level since May. And a new survey has found 1 in 3 Aussie small businesses have seriously thought about shutting up shop in the past year due to rising costs and red tape.
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7: The Knights have won the opening game of NRL Finals, putting an end to South Sydney's season with a 20-10 win. Newcastle captain Kalyn Ponga says he's really proud of his team.
10: The adversity and challenges that this playing group's had to overcome, younger fellas playing more games, more minutes than they probably expected to. I think the belief and confidence that coach instills in us, we don't worry about what we don't have.
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4: 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Big energy for your Saturday morning. What's going on, guys? Shaunie B here. Lucy and Nikki in New Zealand at Snow Machine. You might have seen on the socials this week. If you haven't, go check it out. Big vibe, having a great time. We thought for you, we would run the best of Lucy and Nikki. Some of our favourite moments from the show coming up.

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1: 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Back soon. Lucy and Nikki. For your Saturday morning. 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
4: Good morning, I'm Lauren Howarth. Americans are honouring the nearly 3,000 people who lost their lives in the September 11 attacks 25 years ago. A crowd's gathered for the annual ceremony at Ground Zero in New York. This man telling Seven his brother died in the terrorist attack.
5: Adam Peter Arias, and he was the vice president of operations at Eurobrokers, 84th floor, building two.
4: Dozens of 000 callers have struggled to connect to emergency services during an Optus outage. Victoria Police have since completed around 40 welfare checks with no issues reported. Drivers are being warned fuel prices could rise by as much as 20 to 30 cents a litre over the coming weeks. Global oil prices have jumped to their highest level since May. And an Aussie man's been arrested in Bali after he was allegedly found with a large amount of drugs.
6: Clean clothes, a warm shower, a conversation. 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Volunteer or donate today at orangesky.org.au.
4: Newcastle's fairy tale season continues, now just 2 wins away from a spot in the grand final after beating South Sydney 20-10.
7: We knew it was going to be a tough game, but we were always confident that, you know, we knew we had to play well, but if we did that, we'd come away with a win. And really proud. Proud of the playing group, the staff, and obviously, as we saw at full time, how many fans made the effort to come down. That was unreal.
4: Knights coach Justin Holbrook there. Last year's Wooden Spooners will play either the Warriors or Dolphins next week.
1: Chest pain? 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
8: Today on the Darling Downs, mostly fine with a top of 19 tonight, down to 9, and tomorrow mostly fine with a high of 21. 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

0: Saturday morning, you got Lucy and Nikki. And that is it for Lucy and Nikki today, guys. We are out of here. 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In the meantime, if you want that podcast, more Lucy and Nikki. It's a lot more unhinged over there. 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Happy Hour with Lucy and Nikki on the Listener app, wherever you get your podcasts. 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